you do what they told ya. Now you do what they told ya. 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

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I've changed my mind. 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

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So kind. Got to tell this world that you mind. That you finally have done and that's what all my thumb. I'm real on earth, but it sure is fun. Come on, baby. It drives me crazy. And this girl is just great balls of fire.